0: at Walmart. Now the company again won't release his vehicle unless he needs some more money.
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0: gotta attack.
1: That's 10-3, go ahead.
0: John, Queen, 4258. JJQ, 4258.
1: You're clear. That has expired as of February of this year to Reina Pajana.

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You're going with Columbus on 9 EMS 1, time dispatch 2045.

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Final watch of dispatch, time dispatch 2102.

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0: Andrew Players Parkway Sheets, you're going to be looking for three females on a tractor on Worthington Road. They turned left, but they're now on a sidewalk. They do have a cart attached to it as well.

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1: Yes, sir.
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0: they're going to be going eastbound, correct? Eastbound on Worthington.
1: All right, copy. 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
1: 611.
0: In that area, caller refused to leave their information, but advised there's 10 juveniles doing wheelies on e-bikes.
1: We copy. Did they mention if it's in the lot?
0: He advised on Worthington Road.

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2: Say anything. You're clear.
1: And the caller is walking upstairs now.
2: Six oh eight, copy a 16 at 50 Shrock Road, Walmart.
1: 6-1, still at 10 at King Arthur, we're with the caller.

0: 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Does LP have eyes on him and or a description of him?
1: Affirm. They said they're still inside at checkout. Family is all going to be white.

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So, Patty, I should be.

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1: Oh, they were attempting one.

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1: I copy. 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
0: Thank you for the service.
1: 156. 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
0: Standby on the key. Order just showed up.
1: I copy.

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1: Copy.

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541 on the 1030 IHOP 41st Parkway. 41st Parkway, IHOP, Silver Honda, Accord, or a Nissan. There are two subjects, male and a female, Dynadash.

0: confirm just if they're blasting head blast down, no headlights on.
1: Copy. What were the descriptions again?
0: Silver Honda Accord or Nissan, occupied by two subjects, a male and a female.
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0: Six when you can have me.

0: Pensacola, Hyper 1, do you copy to stop 6-3 disconnecting on that possible vehicle?
1: Yes, in row.
0: Okay, thank you. Go to the occupant of the vehicle.
2: I copy, go ahead.
0: Male white wearing a black hoodie with Japanese lettering, blue jeans, has a ponytail. 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
0: Copy.

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Airing a Volo for Delaware County SO. Break. They're advising they had an owner report their vehicle was just taken from their driveway. It's going to be a white Honda CR-V 2026 model with the plate John Frank King 6026. Again, John Frank King 6026. There may have been a pickup truck with it when it left. The address is going to be the Callaway Court address, just off of Route 3.

0: 6-1-6-0, copy of 10-1-241 West Rock Road, due to dialysis. 10-1-41 West Rock Road, due to dialysis. Drop is going to be back ICU motion, back call motion, and back door.
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0: Did they say what it's out of?
1: 45.
0: Can we check and make sure it's just a straight 45 and not something that we're going to get involved in the first request?
1: Affirmative, that's going to be straight someone.
0: Okay. Purple, if you're not going to be able to pursue.

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1: From over the weekend from the caller's vehicle. She has it taken from 975 Basement Drive, Longita Suite 150. Her name is Angela.
0: Quite copy, we'll get it in a couple minutes.
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Medic Run, Medic 113, Engine 111, 620 South Cleveland Avenue at CVS on injuries from a fall. Medic Run, Medic 113, Engine 111, 620 South Cleveland Avenue at CVS on injuries from a fall. Respond to on Westerville Dispatch, timeout 608. 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

0: Can I get to you? This is the start for a 10 a.m. alarm, 799 East Walnut Street, Mark Twain Elementary.
1: I think 6 were up.
0: Ten eight alarm, 799 East Walnut Street, Mark Twain Elementary. Drop is going to be zone 4. No further description.
1: You're clear.

0: 26, you can put me on the lobby call. What's the report number?
1: 526, I copy. It is no longer going to be a lobby call. She left from the lobby and headed back to the incident location, 975 East Wind Drive, Suite 150. Caller's name is going to be Angela. Says her license plate was taken from her vehicle over the weekend at this location.
0: Okay.
1: Also be advised that the caller believes that she thinks she knows the suspect who committed it.
0: Okay.

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0: Outdoor secure. 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

0: 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Going to be Schrock Road and Cooper Road.
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0: 1046, Schrock Road and Cooper. There's a person on the pavement not moving. 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
1: Thank you.

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0: 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You're out of the city. 161. 71.
1: 46, I copy an errand. I could not catch your traffic on where?
0: The Chevy dealership on 161 at 71.
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Medic Room for Medic 112, 2174 Barcelona Avenue, on an ill person. Medic 112 to 174 Barcelona Avenue, on an ill person. Respond to Westfield Dispatch. Your timeout, 8:10.

structure fire, engine 112, engine 113, engine 115, engine 111, ladder 441, ladder 101, medic 113, battalion 111. Respondent 306, crosswind drive for possible fire to a dryer, engine 113, engine 112, engine 115, engine 111, ladder 441, ladder 101, medic 113, battalion 111. Respondent 306, crosswind drive for a possible fire to a dryer, respond on Westerville Fire Grounds 1, timeout 820.

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0: thing is evacuated. 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Lieutenant Smith has command. 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
0: Yeah, they asked us to change some smoke detector batteries, 337 Wyndham Park. 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
2: 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Engine 115 and medic 111 to 53 South Otterbein Avenue on a lift assist. Respond to Westerville Dispatch. 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
2: Static 113 is in 111 to 202, green device left, on a on-route departure, on a electrical dispatch, your timeout to 57.

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1: Go ahead.
0: The owner is Amanda Paul. However, Jeffrey Bellesi, we have treated him as of July 1st this year. We had a 1003 with him. I'm not sure if he's occupying the vehicle. Some does not state that in the narrative. He is the driver of the vehicle. We've got the 1017 and 1003 we have with him.

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0: 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Hey, I'm just going to call this complaint back and then I can grab it.
1: 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There you go. 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

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Your time out, 10:04.

0: for you, please. You can clear that first one out. Code 2 to the complainant. I'll be in the lobby on the other.
1: 10-5.

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1: Go ahead.
0: Just letting you know we have a pending 22 call for you. It's going to be in the area of County Line Road West and Alkyron. Caller's advising that a deer was just hit and it was still laying in the road injured.
1: All right, copy. I'll be done here in a couple seconds.
0: You're clear. Thank you.
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1: 10-10. AC1, would you like me to show you en route to County Line and Alcala as well?
0: Yes, please.
1: 10-11, show you responding. 6-13, copy, I'm miscellaneous.
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1: Miscellaneous return PS. Caller resides in Pickerington. Says that she received a text message from her soon-to-be ex-husband, Stephen, saying that she would be contacted by Westfield Police Department. She's not sure what this is in reference to. If you could please return a phone call to her.
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0: 524. You've got somebody interested in picking up the deer, giving them the info now. What's your chain ETA?
1: I copy. I'm in the senior center now, but I should be free in about 10 minutes or so.
0: Yeah, clear.

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1: 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If you could see any caller, he's had a food and beverage and he'll be in the kitchen. We terminated an employee this morning and she showed up about 15 minutes ago, grabbed him, grabbed his phone, and ripped the landline from his hand. She's no longer there, but they want her trespassed in a report.
2: All right, copy and roll.
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0: Lincoln 526, copy, return PS for 117 West Road Plaza. Sure. Actually, at 115 West Road Plaza, we'd like to speak with an officer about having issues with the neighbor at 117 and their trash cans.
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0: Calvin.

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1: Battalion 111, go ahead.
0: We just got a call that it was a false alarm. A kid pulled the fire alarm there at 935 South Sunbury, and everyone can cancel.
1: Okay, that's received. Thank you. 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

0: 526. Can you check the light in front of McDonald's, 6052 South State? It's supposed to be yellow in all directions. Electric's already been advised.
1: Okay.

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Elevator emergency for Engine 112 and Engine 111 at 270 South Hempstead Road, McVeigh Elementary. Respond to Westerville Dispatch. Your timeout 1249.

26. It's red for the Kroger and McDonald's entrance exit, and yellow for north and southbound state. So far, it's flowing fine. I'll stay in the area just in case they need me. Okay.

0: 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If you could please repeat your traffic.
1: Yeah, you can cancel the rescue. We were able to open up the elevator.
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0: Solicitor complaint, Donald St. Thomas, 356 is the caller. Male white, short reddish blonde hair, blue shirt, lightning bolt on it. Shirt said power. Said he was looking at windows and doors in the area.
1: Yeah.
0: 1303.

0: 486.
1: From the pumps, go ahead.
0: Yeah, it's a four, Polaris and Polaris Woods, a single vehicle. Looks like a fiber optic bunker at the northwest corner.
1: Copy and route.

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1: Okay, yeah, we'll try to make some contacts.
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2: 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We see it. Thank you.
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1: Disregard.
0: Got it, you're clear.

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1: Go ahead.
0: Eastern Theory 1143 Forest Glen. I'm a solicitor, male white, black mustache, Ford Taurus, possible tag, John Charles Mary, 7773.
1: Copy enough.
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0: 605, Ben.
1: Did 26 make contact with the caller?
0: Yeah, it's affirmative. During that, the caller said, if we could check the area sometime today.
1: Sure, Cliff.

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0: We got it as in the lobby.
1: I'd be happy. You can mark me on scene.
0: Okay, 97 out yet.
2: Time 7 was that for me?
0: I think 90 was offering to take that.
2: Oh, it's fine. It's going to be code 2 once I get a narrative in.
1: 90 copy, code 4.
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1: 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Be enough.

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1: 5-7-3, Travis. Pulling in a 555. My truck. John Lincoln Boy. 1188. JLB 1188. Green Lexus.
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0: Riverside Gas Leak for engines 115, 111, 113, ladder 441, medic 111, and battalion 111 at 16 East College Avenue. Inside gas leak for engines 115, 111, 113, ladder 441, medic 111, and battalion 111 at 16 East College Avenue. Respond to Westerville Fire Ground 1. 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

0: Put him in the brother. 47 in the past. Just how many am I get a hold of him? Caller's going to be there in a white Lexus on the lot. Brother drives a maroon Honda.
1: Nine, seven, and route.
0: And look, cars, the subject's car is at scene and had some 59 issues in the past and does have a registered 33A to him, but supposedly not at scene.

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2: 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I'll advise if I need an additional for just shutting down all eastbound for State.
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0: Neither of the work crews up here are doing anything that would make that smell.
1: Got it, Chief. None of the work crews are doing anything to make that smell.

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0: 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We're going to flow for a bit.
1: Okay, I'm back in service.

0: 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Good. On Huber Village, just east of Birmingham, there is a 1053 if a unit can go out there when possible.
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0: 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Blackmails it. 15 for 6.

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0: 600 back in the city. Code 4, where do you need me?
1: Yeah, we got Anor. I'm holding 44 north behind Emerson Elementary. Copy. 1542, we'll try to find you a second unit.
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0: 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I'll be back en route to the vehicle. Yes, sir.
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0: Yeah, 597.
1: Go ahead.
0: I'm going to give you this return PS. It's regarding an incident last night at the sports complex, 58. Also has some other information in the narrative there.
1: Copy. Nine 5 1 10.
0: 1547.

0: 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What was the alarm for again?
1: Door number two.

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0: Hey, I just want to clarify the call that you have 597 on. There is nothing, no part of that that's occurring right now. All of that happened yesterday, correct?
1: That's correct.
0: Okay, can you stack that for 590?
1: Sure.
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1: How do you copy, Mark Manson?
0: 63.

0: 600.
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0: Again, 911 hang up from 455 Executive Campus. Staff said they were trying to call out.
1: Copy, I will check it out.
0: Sixteen oh three.

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0: She meet the caller in front of 700 East Street, and two baby squirrels fell out of the nest.
1: I copy.
0: 1605.

0: 沙发。
1: 睡沙发。
0: 65 maybe on the air, 29th plane, 66 is out state at the McDonald's. It's a 49th plane in the parking lot. There's about a problem, possibly involving a white Kia. Car said she thought she heard a taser noise and nothing seen. It's a manager, no one in trespass is liking to move along.
1: Drop in, Rob. Nah, 7, I'll go with him.

0: No, you're fine. Okay. Good, three on board, route to Delaware, jail.
1: $16.22 $600 $573 on the 16 at Kroger. $600 573.
0: I'll see. Caller states there's four juveniles causing issues with the customers. And he also said three of them are trespassing. Got a male black, about 14 or 15, a white shirt and gray shorts. It appears they're all now walking toward KeyBank.
1: $600, did they specify whether they've previously been trespassed or they're wanting it done now?
0: Yeah, Colter's trying to clarify.
2: Not 70, in fact, this call on show me on scene at Kroger.
0: Got me.
2: 6 or 5 cent mark. Any other duty canceled?
1: Sure, sure.

0: 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They're supposed to be at the stop sign in front of KeyBank right now. They keep jumping in front of cars. Caller wants them trespassed.
1: Copy. And this is staff calling, correct?

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Say it's 30, 1150 Colony Drive, 1150 Colony Room 312. 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

0: 605 on the 67, complaining general wind in Gateshead. Caller said they saw him again. Soliciting for a company called Ironclad. We checked earlier, they did not have a permit. No contact earlier. Male black driving a blue Taurus.
1: Copy, interrupt.
0: 1635.

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0: And just that one from earlier. 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
0: 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JFP, 5442. Going to be on a yellow Chevy, returning to a blue Acura.
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Medic 113, Engine 113, 555, Old Mill Drive, unconscious female after a fall. 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

0: 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I'm closer.
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0: 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What did you need blocked?
1: 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I'll explain what you hear.
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0: What was your question with county line?

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0: Central State Office Insurance. They had some type of property hiding things in the woods behind the ear, and then by a dumpster in the apartments near the parking lot, four male black juveniles. We're still in line with caller.
1: Copy. Did they give descriptions?
0: Right now we just have four male black juveniles. Look to possibly be 12 and under.
1: You're clear. I think it might be the 29s out of the Kroger 16th.

0: 6'5 and 6'11. The caller can no longer see him. She last saw him by the dumpsters. She doesn't have any clothing description. So it did appear that they had some Nerf guns and other belongings.
1: Copy.

0: the 561. Caller called back, said they're now westbound. We're trying to get from where. He evidently said that they told him that they'd knock his face in, and they smacked his sign on the way by. Westbound from the Allstate building.
1: Copy. So he was making contact with them?
0: He was on the lot, and they evidently walked past him, and they made contact at some point. They're northbound, just passing Babylon.
1: Copy.

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1: Six of those are going to be taken off eastbound behind the houses on Sherrington.
2: On foot.
0: Eastbound on foot behind the house on Sherrington.

0: 605, I've got him in the back of the slot.
1: Six oh five, back aware.
0: 605 to 611, rebus. I've got him in the back lot of the bank.
2: Clear.
0: You want me to bring my two back to you? Hey, friend, there's quite a few back here.
3: All right, so Maynard says the vehicle will be towed one and then route to 611 to 605.
1: Copy.
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0: 79, 6'11". Are they still on the run from you guys?
1: They did. We have two of them stopped right now.
0: Okay, any outstanding?
1: Four outstanding. Only one I saw was in a red shirt, ran eastbound behind the houses on Charrington.
0: Yep.
1: One more outstanding, red shirt, black male.
0: Okay, just to clarify, total of one out, male white shirt.
1: One outstanding, black, male, red shirt, possibly black shorts. Last seen running eastbound on Charrington behind the houses.
0: Okay, on the south side of Charrington in the rear.
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2: 97 to 605, are these going to be the same kids from Kroger?
1: Hey, firm, it's going to be the whole group. We have all the 29s that were at Kroger here. Red shirt was one of the ones that was not at Kroger.
2: Okay, you're clear.

0: 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Can somebody go to Allstate and speak with the victim to see if they need any, if they want anything done with this?
1: Nine, so I'm going to get the drone up if 612 can.
2: 612 now.

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1: At 6:05 or 6:11, why don't you give me a call whenever you get a second, just to mail a check.

0: 54 to 605, were they down in that little ravine there between Allstate and Harlan Bank?
1: Negative. They ran through the driving through school lot and they continued eastbound. Three of them came back, but that red one in the red shirt is still outstanding.
0: Okay.
2: 600 to 605, do they know his name?

0: 6 12 on soon.
1: 18 23. Six, 14, 600. We're just now coming into this, just so we know there's at least one outstanding except male with the red shirt.
2: Hey, firm, eastbound on Charrington. I just went eastbound. I haven't seen anything. He was last on the south side.

0: Mississippi Border 605.
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1: The two of them that we have out here have the splatter ball guns. Can I get your own PS real quick?

0: All right, I've got somebody in a red shirt running down the sidewalk eastbound on Charrington from my location. It's going to be east of Otterbein.
1: I think that guy just passed us. Didn't they say that 29s are all male black?
0: Hey, firm, I can't see from the drone if he matches all that description.
1: Okay, yeah, that's male white.
0: Copy that.
2: 605 to other units, y'all can code for if they do not want anything done.
1: Seven nine code four. Fourteen code four.
3: 54 to 605. Can you verify the receipts?
4: Damn, by one.

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Got me.

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1: Okay. 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
1: 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Can you repeat?
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1: 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It'll be a blue Subaru.

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0: South State, BP. Caller stated there's a male that's asking for police. Male speaks Spanish. And he's wearing a red shirt and standing outside. We're still on the phone getting additional.

0: 天的赛场上。
1: Six or five,
0: okay. From 14, we'll handle talking with 12.
1: I copy. 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